0: Thank you. Thank you, sir. Vice President Lee, it's good to see you. I'm here on a very serious matter. I must insist that you seek peace with the Communist Party immediately. You are very aware of what's already happened in Shubung Battle with two of your corps, the Huangwei Corps and the Sun Yuan Liang Corps. They have been devastated, sir. And now, as I recall, the cities of Peking and Tianjin in northern China have been surrounded. Sir, this has happened because of your and Chiang Kai-shek's reluctance to seek peace. And frankly, America cannot allow this to continue. Sir, you've reached a critical junction. You are the Nationalist Party's only hope.
1: 大使先生，你刚才的这番话呢，我明白你的意思。不过呢，现在具体情况是这样，蒋总统在我党根基之深，并不是你我能够想象的。所以呢，我觉得这个事情并不是像你们所说的那么容易。再有，现在。 最最重要的是，从当前的形势来说，总统职位最最重要的是什么？是责任。责任。不过，刚才大使先生既然说到这儿，那我想，我也可以去试一试啊。但是有一个前提，就是美国政府必须要支持。
0: Sir, if you will replace Chiang Kai-shek and seek peace immediately, you will have America's full support.
1: Well, since the President said it, 在中国，如果是大声嚷嚷的去争夺权力，那是个极其不体面的事情。我看，不妨这样，让蒋总统自己提出来，他自己提出来下议。
0: Frankly, I don't expect Chiang Kai-shek to agree with this, but it will be for his benefit. Sir, you need to push it.

0: Secretary Zhang said the president was in his office, so I came directly.
1: 在办公室，我就直接进来了。
2: 我让你看笑话了。
0: There are rumors that the KMT and CCP are having outside peace negotiations. What are your thoughts? I will pass on your ideas to Washington.
2: 我就要下野了，大石先生。你们的新闻社已经替我安排好了离任的刑期，还有你可以去问一下李宗仁的那个顾问甘介侯，他在你和李宗仁之间频繁往来。大石先生，你不知道吗？
0: I would think that the president realized that the peace negotiations would actually be beneficial to this government. If the peace negotiations work, military actions would cease, and your government would have a chance to take.
2: 你现在走到前面，拉我。看样子这地方，我真的是待不长久了。
0: My government has given time, energy, and money on your behalf, but the people are now opposed to it. We, especially me, we just find this whole situation very difficult.
2: You 们希望我去哪里？美国？
1: The United States.
0: Why not?The U.S. is a beautiful country. You can go there. You can live out your life. Be an old man. Be a happy old man. Why not?
2: 大石先生，我是中华民国的总统，即使离任，我仍然是中华民国的公民。我不会离开我的国家，永远不会。
0: Why can you not see the reality? And why can you not see what's happening in this present situation?
1: 你看不清楚你的处境吗？
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0: Mr. President, you're not going to have a thing.If you continue this way, let me be very clear that as of today, the only country that's supporting you is my country. All the other countries of the world, Great Britain, the Soviet Union, all of them are refusing to offer any further assistance.Sir, the only thing I can offer you are my condolences.

0: So may I ask you a question, General? With all these defeats, will the UN forces retreat from Korea?
1: Remember this. We did not lose. The Home by Christmas offensive is going to be of great significance to us. We've already forced the hiding Chinese troops out into the open. We've exposed their power to us. It means from now on, it's going to be a fair fight. And we are going to win that fight.
2: With what? The crushed 1st Marine?

0: of the Crush First Cavalry.
1: I think Washington is holding us back. It's time to declare war on China. We're going to escalate the war, attack the mainland of China. We are going to blow up the Yalu River Bridge. And the Chinese Communist Army is going to die in Korea.
0: General, are you saying this on your own behalf, or the White House? Are we really going to declare war on China?
2: That damn MacArthur knows nothing about politics. Doesn't he realize this is a political match between Mao Zedong and me? And he better stay out of it.
3: Mr. President, I suggest you give an order that without the approval of the State Department, no one should make any speeches about diplomatic policies, just to make sure disclosure of information is in accordance with U.S. policies.
2: Our first priority is this: stabilize the situation in Korea. We cannot keep retreating, or we're going to wind up swimming in the ocean. On the other hand, we cannot keep sending troops so that this escalates into a full-scale war like MacArthur wants.
3: Well, Mr. President, military action is not the only way to stabilize the war. We could utilize the United Nations and start a truce negotiation to stop the Chinese from attacking. Then we can start counterattacking when we are ready.
4: 关于志愿军力量的补充与加强，我拟了几条，我是这样回复彭总的：一，新兵，东北110,000人，均已集中，训练到明年1月中，可以准备补充前方70,000人。二，第九兵团一切军需装备及兵站组织，均保证在12月底补充完毕。主席，彭总12月8日的来电，你还没有回吧？
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9: The Philippines submitted this. It is a 13-nation peace plan that we would vote on tomorrow at the UN.
10: But I want your insight.
11: The U.S. military in Korea is not as in bad shape as we previously predicted. So I think that we can fight the Chinese communists to the bitter end on the Korean Peninsula.This needs to be clear if we're going to agree to an armistice.
12: General Bradley is right about this. If the ceasefire is confined to the Korean Peninsula, it is acceptable to call a truce with the Chinese Communist Army on the basis that the U.S. still has her military advantages.
13: Well, I am not against a truce. But considering the current situation,The truce might bring military disadvantage to us and our forces. With a ceasefire, our Air Force and Navy have to withdraw. But the Chinese Communist Army might see this as an opportunity to exploit and send massive reinforcements, and they could very easily conduct a second ground strike. Now, I'm afraid we cannot afford that risk. Now, I say that a ceasefire must not put us at a military disadvantage.
10: I could not agree more with the Secretary of State. Our folks and the world need to see that we are willing to negotiate, but we will not accept any threat of Soviet expansionism. The truce will be limited to Korea.
4: The Chinese will want us to keep our noses out of Taiwan's affairs and to support their efforts to take a seat at the United Nations.
10: If the Chinese communists will not agree to talk peace, the world will see them as the peace breakers and not us. If they refuse to talk peace, I will declare a national state of emergency.
3: 昨晚潘尼加通报了美方和谈的原则，不得在军事上使美军处于不利，不得附加政治条件，不得因停火付出更多的代价。这哪像和谈的条件？印证了主席的话，对美帝国主义不能抱有任何幻想，
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0: Dear Matt, I am so sorry to have brought you here from the States. The situation is not good. As you know, Walker suddenly passed away.
1: This is a huge loss for us. How's the war?
0: These are tough days. The Chinese Communist Army has intent to send about 300,000 troops to the front line. The 8th Army and the 10th Corps on the East Line have both suffered significant losses and come back down to the 38th parallel. Frankly speaking, the morale of our boys is getting pretty damn low.
1: Sir, in my opinion, the Chinese Communist Army won all these battles by surprise attacks. But now, both sides have shown their hands. Our troops total at least 200,000 well-equipped men. We can still match them, although slightly less in numbers. We are well-trained, and with all this defense work, I don't think the enemy has an absolute advantage in Korea. The odds are still good that we can win.
0: Actually, I chose you because of your confidence, Matt. You should go to the front line first. But remember, if the war goes bad, the 8th Army can always retreat to Japan.
1: Is it that bad? Sir, am I allowed to launch an offensive against the Chinese Communist Army when I think the time is right?
0: Matthew, the 8th Army is now under your command. You do what you think is right.
1: Yes, sir.
2: 同意彭老总的计划。 所谓三八线, 经过这一仗, 实际上已经不存在了。 我军于1月上旬, 争取歼灭南朝鲜军几个师, 和美军一部, 然后,
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0: Lord!
1: Hey, General! General Ridley! Question. Did you come here to clean up the defeat?
2: I came here to be the commander of the 8th Army, succeeding General Walker, who passed away. I assure you, the UN command is not defeated in Korea. I came here to win this war.
1: General, Chinese Communist Party did not accept the 38th parallel armistice proposed by 13 Asian countries. What's your comment about that?
2: As a soldier, I fight. I don't provide political opinions.
1: General, excuse me, one more question. Thank you. From a military point of view,
2: yes.
1: When do you reckon the enemy will launch an attack on 38th parallel?
2: They just finished the last offensive. I don't think they're going to launch a new one soon. My estimate is they would need to rest for 2 to 3 months. If they haste an attack, my army will hold the 38th parallel. We'll use the Yumjin River as a natural defense.
3: General, why do you think our army was defeated? Was it because of our power and strength?
2: Anyone with common sense knows that we have far more power and strength than the enemy. The problem is our troops' morale. I'll find a way to revive this morale and get back the feeling of victory.
3: This is why you hang this grenade up on your chest, to boost the morale of the soldiers.
2: This one is not for the others, but myself. As a soldier, I'm ready to die with my enemy, if I must.
3: General, one more question.
4: General, please, one more question.
3: General.

0: General Ridgway, I never expected that you come directly to the front as soon as you got off the plane.
1: I want to see the deployment of the Chinese Communist Army.
2: There are about 200,000 Chinese Communist soldiers right across from us.
1: And?
2: That's all, General.
1: What about their main defensive positions and their movements?
2: We don't know. The Chinese Communist troops are hiding themselves very well. It's hard to find out about their movements. We don't know much about them.
1: Are there any enemy activities? Here in the hills, villages, rivers, along the 38th parallel?
2: Seemingly not.
1: Seemingly not? Not knowing? Is this how you want to win battles for us? Do you hear yourself? I've read every report from every division here on my way over. You all complain that the Chinese Communist Army is keen in penetration attacks. That's because you rely too much on public roads. Instead of going higher into the hills and taking the higher ground. Understand? You complain about not having enough soldiers to create a strong front line, right? It's because every division works in its own way. There's no coordination, no mutual support, not even fire support. You all complain that

0: The enemy likes to fight at night, right? It's because you didn't analyze the terrain and find ways to counterattack. I'm gonna be very clear with you. The Chinese Communist Army, they attack us anytime now. If I hear any one of you shirking responsibilities, I'll have him court-martialed. I don't want to see any of my soldiers again with shoes untied. Go!
1: Yes, sir!
0: Yes, sir!
2: 李奇微这家伙来头可不小啊，美陆军三星中将，18岁进入西点军校，当时麦克阿瑟还是他的校长。二战期间，被任命为美82师师长，随后这个师就被改编为空降师，可以说是美陆军的精锐部队。率部从西西里岛开始作战。
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0: what is it, Collier?
5: Matt, I have to be frank. The morale of our boys is at the lowest. If the Chinese Communist Army launches an assault, I don't think we could keep the 38th parallel.
0: Why are you so pessimistic? Their soldiers are humans after all. They cannot keep continuously attacking nonstop. It's not possible. And if they dare to do it, we just need to resist their first wave. And then we can find a way to destroy them.
5: I hope that would happen. But what if we have to retreat? Then we have to fight and defend Seoul to the last.
0: I know what I'm doing. I'm not interested in a city. I'm interested in winning the war.
6: This Li Qiwei also said this kind of thing. A soldier's son and a general's son, in God's eyes, are all the same. They are the end of a great life. Every commander
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2: ，General. Yesterday, a scout team disappeared near the Injiang River. They were dispatched from the South Korean Army. Intelligence from behind enemy lines tells us that the railway system up north has been used quite a lot lately. I suppose that they are preparing an attack.
3: Any signs of enemy movement lately?
2: Our aerial patrol team has been flying all over the place all day. Couldn't find anything. But the Chinese Communist Army, they're very good in penetrations and they have the spare tactics. General, I'm a bit concerned.
3: The bad weather and snow should have spelled disaster for the Chinese Communist Army. However, they were able to turn it in their favor. This army is a very tough opponent. Tell the 1st South Korean Division, stationed along the Imjin River, to prepare for combat.
2: General, I think that the South Korean army is going to take this as an opportunity to flee.
3: You tell them to hold the place for half a day. Then our reinforcements will arrive. And we can turn the situation around. I'm not as nice as Walker. I won't tolerate any deserters.
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1: Call in the air support. Tell the South Korean troops to hang in there. Our reinforcements should be there within 2 hours. Order the 25th Division to deploy to the Imjin River as soon as possible. It's urgent.
2: Yes, sir.
3: General, just lost engine.
1: Hold on, the battle just started.
3: It's true, we just got a report. The Chinese Communist Army got in there, bombed all over the place, and within 10 minutes broke through the defense line. The South Korean Army is collapsing. Are we still sending our troops?
1: To do what, get killed? Tell all the units to guard their positions and stay alert. I'll go to the front line myself. And from now on, I don't care what happens. I want a report on the situation every 10 minutes. Get my jeep ready. I will go now.
3: Yes, sir.
4: 吴新全，你们116师打得漂亮啊！我必须得给你们嘉奖。哎，必须。 哎呀，大炮还是管用啊！116师这10分钟不到，突破了对岸的防线，这叫。

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1: 彭总，
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3: running away, your soldiers. Go back and fight!
4: Go back! Go back! Go back! Go back!
5: Tell the military police they should block the road to stop all fleeing soldiers. Give them guns and clothes. And make sure we get things under control. And if anyone disobeys, he will be punished under military law.
6: Yes, sir.
5: Contact the Air Force. Order the 5th Air Fleet to start bombing as hard as they can to stop the Chinese Communist Army from moving south on the road from Kaesong to Seoul. Let's try to delay the enemy for as long as possible.
6: Yes, sir.
5: Now I understand how Walker must have felt. We have such a shortage of men that we have to rely on the South Korean troops. But if they keep fleeing like this, our guys are completely exposed. Let's go back to Seoul.
6: So we're not going to the front?
5: It's pointless now. Forget about them. We have to take care of our soldiers and their safety. Go!

0: 白大嫂，真的是没有办法保住人妻的胳膊。
1: Yes, no way to keep it.
2: 没有办法，没有办法。
1: I have to practice the amputation, otherwise he would die.
2: 白大夫说必须马上截肢，否则人妻性命难保。
3: 喂。政委啊，没事啊，那个白大夫医生跟我们肯定有办法救你，是吧，政委？
0: 打仗我说了算，看病你说了算，人妻的工作我来做。
1: Here are some things to pursue the 人妻。
4: All right, General. Okay, let's go back.

0: professional.
1: Indoor temperature is too low. Why don't we make a fire?
2: 王旅长，这个屋里太冷了，为什么不生火？每个人都被小屋子控制住了。
0: The core resource is controlled by Japanese.
1: I got that, but the one that cannot stand.
0: 但是病人受不了这么冷。

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1: ？We cannot work without anesthetic. Nobody can support such pain. Where is General Wang?
2: 白大夫说，没有麻药是不可能实行手术的，因为这种疼痛任何人都接受不了。
3: 王旅长
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1: General Wang is in the front line, and he will come back soon.
5: Oh, so you go and find some anesthetic. Hurry up.
1: 赶紧去联系麻药，快去！
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6: 白大夫，现在就截肢吧。
1: Please have the operation right now.
5: What do you mean? We don't have anesthetic. If I make the amputation, you will not stand it. I cannot do that.
2: 白大夫说，我们没有麻药，现在不可能开始手术，因为这种疼痛你根本就忍受不了。
6: 不用担心，我挺得住。
1: He said he can hold on.
5: No, no, I have forgotten my taste. But anyway,
2: 白大夫说，
1: 也许我们很快就会找到麻药，你能不能再坚持一下？

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2: Yes, the operation was a success, but he still have high fever. His life is at stake.
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1: General Wang will make something for you to eat.
2: Oh, thank you, General, but I will stay here till he wakes up. 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
1: 白大夫不会离开这里的。他说，只要他不醒，他就不吃一口东西。唉，这个倔老头。
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0: I gave him the last bottle of Canadian pills from Sulphur Pills. He never hit that scene before. That's very efficient.
1: 白大夫说，他把他从加拿大带回来的最后一瓶国安药片给他吃了，由于他之前没有吃过西药，所以效果非常好。Is he out of danger, doctor?
0: Out of danger. The surgery is successful. Please inform the general
1: Wang. 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

0: 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This spicy chicken is coming from General Wang's hometown. He made it himself for you, Doctor, to thank your successful operation to Ren Qi.
1: Thank you, General. Thank you.
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0: Do you remember our first match, Doctor?
2: 当然记，是在乌泰地区。对，我带着我的部队正在堪察楼跟义军进行激战，那小鬼子向我的阵地投了毒气，我和我的战士们都中了毒气。你带领你的医疗队为我们清洗处理，进行救治，幸亏你及时处理啊，要不然我王震站不到这儿。所以要说谢。 谢你。
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0: Okay, 同志们辛苦了。
1: Well done.
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1: 白大夫这是做什么的
2: ？Doctor, what are you doing?
3: Cindy, I will take care of your broken arm. Just let's start with you.
2: 好。
3: Temperature is okay. Come. So, you will put your arm in the basin and soak for half an hour.